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1: Hey, kia ora, it's Q again. 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The Māori word for clothes is kākahu. 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
0: It's cool to kōrero.

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That's going out to all the speedway tracks in New Zealand. It's not long now. Opening night in Nelson is October the 17th, and in Blenheim is October the 24th. For more details, go to New Zealand Speedway on the main page and on Facebook. This is Frank Riggs, Frank Riggs now, and the Dirt Outlaws, Fresh FM, and Lap for Laps with Lappy. Don't forget, this Wednesday night, 6:30, we have Stretch Stocks. Everyone must be there if you want to race this season. And 7:30, we have sprint cars and all other classes. This is Lap for Laps with Lappy. 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
2: Did you have a chance to listen to the new mixtape? 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
1: Bye.

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4: India has one of the toughest child sex abuse laws in the world, with strict definitions and mandatory minimum sentences. The Protection of Children from Sexual Offences Act, or POCSO, has been hailed as a major success, helping expose abuse, trafficking, and child marriage. But lawyers and campaigners now warn the same law is criminalizing young couples, with boys in consensual relationships facing charges that can carry sentences of up to life in prison. I'm Rishbhanu Barua, and this is the documentary, Love on Trial, India's Age of Consent Controversy, from the BBC World Service. So roll back the clock to 2012, when a young 23-year-old woman in Delhi is attacked on a bus.
5: The assault took place on a moving bus. It was so brutal that it galvanized people to take to the streets.
4: She dies of her injuries and four young men are later executed for her gang rape and murder.
5: Thousands defied orders to participate in these demonstrations.
4: The case becomes news around the world. The country demands change, and POCSO, India's strict new sexual offence law, is born. But the push to reform had actually been gathering momentum for much longer.
6: So it starts from, let's say, 70s, 80s, when there were feminist movements in different parts of India.
4: Dr. Shailesh Kumar is an academic who specializes in the history of sexual offence law in India.
6: Primarily around three significant cases. One was the Mathura case, another was Ramiza B case, and there was a third one, which is a Maya Tyagi case. And one of these three cases, which is the Mathura case, which is where there was a minor girl, an agricultural laborer, who was raped by two policemen inside the police station. And when these cases went to the trial stage, the judicial approach to deal with the trial of these cases were very conservative and very adult-centric, and assumptions which were against both women and children that led to the Law Commission of India bringing up reports. And they recommended certain changes, both procedural and substantial changes to the law, to rape law primarily, related to women, indirectly related to children as well. Those recommendations were not followed by the parliament because an argument was that there is already existing law, including the Indian Penal Code as it then existed.
4: Change only comes when children are treated as a group in their own right.
6: In that 2001 census, India had around 40% of its population as children. There was this concern on the part of the Ministry of Child and Women Development. So this POCSO bill came in 2011. And for the next 1.5 years, this was debated. And finally, in 2012, this Protection of Children from Sexual Offences Act was enacted.
4: In the aftermath of the gang rape and murder of Nirbhaya in 2012, Parliament moved unusually fast. Here's former MP Dr. Fauzia Khan, who served in Maharashtra's Legislative Council and later in the Rajya Sabha.
7: We did see that there was a need for this act to come up because of the incidence of child abuse all around in the country. So a more stringent act came up at that time. it had a very large

0: large support all across political circles and even from civil society.
1: So behind the scenes, a group of experts came together to work up the initial legislation. We've been speaking to Vrinda Grover, a senior lawyer practicing in the Supreme Court of India, about writing those first drafts of the POXO bill.
0: So there were lawyers, there were academics, there were activists, there were psychologists, and each one of us brought to the table our expertise and experience. Prior to POXO, we did not have a law that was specific to sexual offenses against children. So the whole idea was to both provide protection as well as to make the procedure much more sensitive for the child going through it.
1: But some of the key recommendations ran into resistance.
0: The age of consent was 16 years. It was when POXO was passed in 2012 that it was raised to 18 for all children. Thereafter, there was an amendment in the penal code itself following the gang rape and murder of Nirbhaya in Delhi in 2012, which led to a series of reforms in sexual offenses law, including for adult women. And there also the age of consent was raised to 18. This was not a recommendation made at all by the drafting committee, because the experience of all of us showed us very clearly, it was very commonplace to find adolescent young people engaging in voluntary, consensual sexual relations. There is absolutely no disagreement that a child should be considered as being under 18 years of age. But what the government completely misunderstood was that the guiding doctrine of the UN Child Rights Convention is what is in the best interest of the child. It is not in the best interest of the child to criminalize voluntary, consensual sexual relationships. And the apprehension that was voiced by the drafting committee way back in 2012 has found an echo in judgments of high courts across the country and as recent as January 2026 by the Supreme Court of India, urging the government of India to review the matter, because what is coming before the court is a slew of cases where there is voluntary sexual relationships.
1: Vrinda and the other original drafters of the new law also pushed for a built-in age exception.
0: We recommended both that keep it 16 and consider having what is conventionally called the Romeo-Juliet clause, and to have a clause in age exception. Because what we are seeing today is that if the girl is 17 years and the boy is also a minor, but is then being sent to a juvenile home, or if the girl is, say, 17 and the boy is an adult, then we see the boy is being sent to prison. So the clause in age exception finds absolutely no place in the statute.
1: So what exactly does POXO, the Protection of Children from Sexual Offences Act, mean in practice in India? Kushi Kushalappa spends her working life helping children and families navigate the law.
2: The sexual offences, which prior to the enactment was like a limited scope of sexual violence, was defined very broadly in POXO. It went into details of different forms of sexual offences against children, including penetrative sexual assault, aggravated penetrative sexual assault itself, aggravated sexual assault, sexual harassment, abetment to crime, and other crimes, including attempt to offend. This is probably the first time that India had a law that defined sexual offenses in that much detail.
1: POXO doesn't just define offenses. It mandates people what they have to do if they suspect abuse.
3: So school teachers, doctors, medical practitioners, it creates a duty on them. It imposes a duty on them. And this duty has already been imposed under the POXO law on these stakeholders. And there is actually punishment if you fail to report this.
1: It's this uncompromising approach that makes POXO one of the most stringent child protection laws of its kind anywhere in the world. And the punishments are severe. Under sexual offense laws in India, defendants can face years in jail, life imprisonment,

0: and in the most serious cases, even the death penalty.
1: Courts take a very serious view of these crimes.
0: Senior lawyer Brinda Grover again.
1: The law is strict, the courts are firm, and there is clarity that we cannot allow any of these situations to go unaddressed.
0: To understand the scale of the issue, Dr. Shailesh Kumar has gone back through the figures for the period from 2017 to 2022.
2: In 2017, there were only 32,000 cases across the country. But then it doubled to 63,000-64,000 in 2022. So in just 5 years, the cases got doubled.
0: And he says a significant share of those are teenagers in consenting relationships.
2: So 14 to 20% of the POXO cases are of de facto consensual nature. So these are the number of cases where you have people involved consensually in a romantic relationship who still are facing charges of POXO offenses and still are going through the investigation and trial.
0: So what would that mean in physical numbers?
2: The total number of POXO cases in a year would be, let's say, currently around 70 to 80,000. So at least we are talking about around 6 to 10,000 cases between those many young persons who are actually in the system now because they got involved romantically with a minor.
0: In southern India, Kushi Kushalappa and Vidya Reddy are on the front line of POXO cases, and they are seeing exactly the trend Shailesh has described. In Bangalore, Kushi leads support and rehabilitation at the Enfold Proactive Health Trust, helping children and their families navigate POXO cases from the first report through to the courtroom. Kushi says many of these cases don't even start as sex crimes.
3: When a minor left home, then the parents would automatically register a missing person's complaint and the police would set off to trace them. And when they did trace them and they found them to be with a person of the opposite gender, then a case would be registered against the boy. More often than not, it was presumed that they had engaged in some form of sexual act. So the missing person's complaint would then become a complaint under the POXO Act.
0: She says there are all kinds of ways consenting teenagers can land in trouble under POXO.
3: He was just over 18 years of age and the girl was about 16 and a half at that time. The girl was arm twisted and coerced by her family into supporting the case of the prosecution. So in court, she actually said that she was forced into the sexual act. When she had spoken to us, when we met her in the hospital, she was feeling really bad. She was very concerned about her partner because it was very much both of them in a relationship together. At the time of the case being disposed, the judge found this young person guilty and punished them with a term of 20 years in prison. There are situations like that that have destroyed people's life. Reena, thank you for being with us. And
0: today, at her office in Bangalore, Kushi is meeting up with a young woman who is now 18. Younger teenagers in India are getting involved in sexual relationships. And Reena, not her real name, was a vulnerable 14-year-old when she became friends with an older boy. And over time, they grew close. During the COVID lockdown, her parents were out working long hours and Reena would often have the house to herself. It was at that time she'd invite her new friend around to keep her company. And with the place to themselves, they began to explore.
4: So he came to my home, then sometimes he came and we got into physical things.
0: Reena is remembering the traumatic events with Kushi, who helped her through that period.
3: Your relationship with him, was it both of you agreed to be in this friendship?
4: Yeah, yes. Because there was no force at all. It was from both the side.
0: Over the months, she began to put on weight and her mom noticed a change.
4: One night I was sleeping with my mom. Then she was keeping her hand on my stomach and she felt something is in my stomach, very hard thing, okay? So next day morning, she got me a test tube and then she tested and I was pregnant.
0: By the time they reached the clinic, she was already 6 months pregnant, just days short of the legal limit for termination. But before the family could decide anything, the police showed up at the door that same night.
4: They took him from the home to jail.
3: Would you have liked to discuss with your boyfriend what options you had before the abortion?
4: Yeah, I wanted to, but there was no chance.

0: at all.
1: Rina's father was terrified the case could destroy both of their futures and told her she would need to explain things in court.
0: I never wanted him to be like in struggling all these things. I just told the lawyer that no, nothing happened to me. It was just my stomach pain, and also I was not getting my periods. So I told them like that, then they have left him for that reason.
1: But the boy had already spent months in jail. But had Rina and her parents not intervened, he could have faced 20 years in prison.
2: Did you know about the law? And did you know what would happen?
0: No, I was not knowing anything.
2: Should there be a change to allow young people to be in legitimate consensual relationships?
0: Yeah, because mom, at that time, like, they don't know anything. So it happens by mistake. So it should be changed.
1: Kushi tells us Rina's story isn't unique in her experience. She says she's seen other cases when nobody realizes teenagers are in a relationship until the girl turns up pregnant at a clinic.
3: A person is accused of getting their girlfriend pregnant, for example. The punishment for aggravated penetrative sexual assault is 20 years to life imprisonment. So for a young person who's in a consensual relationship with their girlfriend and she gets pregnant, when she enters a medical facility and the doctor who does a urine pregnancy test discovers that she's pregnant, the medical officer is mandated to inform the police. And that sets the criminal justice system in motion.
1: And in another case Kushi worked on, even the girl's own parents were asking why her boyfriend should be punished.
3: He was a little over 18 by then, but according to them, they were youngsters. Both these young people engaged in sex out of their own free will. So why should that boy be punished? The girl, of course, was trying to scream from the top of the roofs, but no one was listening to her because the law doesn't allow anyone to listen to it. It is statutory rape. But the parents in this situation also felt it was very wrong for that boy to be prosecuted.
1: And even when a case doesn't end in a long sentence, Kushi says the impact on a family's standing in the community can be huge.
3: I don't think human beings know how to be confidential about these kind of situations. When there is an iota of curiosity, dude, what happened to my neighbor? And I saw the police come to the house. We are letting our mind go completely haywire. How long is a family going to say, no, my son has gone away somewhere. I've sent my son away because he had a medical emergency. Medical emergencies last for 1 month, 2 months, 3 months. Then there is the other side where the girl's family, out of anger, maybe because the girl's life in their mind is destroyed because she's no longer fit for marriage, because she's engaged in sex with somebody else. So maybe they out the name of the boy.
1: In Chennai, on India's southeast coast, Vidya Reddy at Tulir has been watching the same pattern unfold as Kushi has. She spent more than 20 years alongside children and their families as they navigate the police, doctors and courts.
4: All their friends gather around them and throw rose petals and whistle and hoot and etc. And of course, it was videotaped since this generation records everything for posterity. This video then went viral and then the local administrative authority said, oh my God, we can't have people thinking the young people in our area behave like this. Got the police to file a POXO case against this boy for tying a yellow thread around the girl's neck, which she brought, by the way, the yellow thread. He was then taken and sent off to the observation home. She was sent to the children's home. He went through a potency examination. She went through a medical examination. Her parents didn't know where she was for a month. The family spent so much money trying to get things sorted out. So you can imagine what it does.
1: When the case finally reached the courts in Tamil Nadu, judges treated it as teenage romance rather than a sexual offense and threw it out. Another kind of case Vidya sees doesn't start with a complaint at all. It starts with a medical examination at a clinic.
4: She had to go to the hospital. She had to tell the doctor she refuses consent to be examined. She's 8 months pregnant for crying out aloud. This girl had gone off to her parents' place to have the baby that was far away from Chennai, and the police went heading off there looking for her. And then I had to call up and intervene and say, don't be ridiculous. The child is hardly like 10 days old and you can't expect this girl to come to court and give a statement. Then they said, okay, we'll anyway file the charge sheet so the trial can start. I said, okay, do what you want. Do you want to prove the paternity? They even made the young man go through a potency test. He's fathered a child, for heaven's sake. So that was a whole circus by itself.
1: So what actually happens to a teenage

0: boy in a consenting relationship when he's arrested on the POXO.
1: So let's say both persons involved are minor. It usually then goes through the juvenile justice system. There will be a juvenile board set up. And even when they are convicted and punished, they will have to go to the juvenile remand home until they attain the age of 18. And after 18, if the punishment is still left, then they are transferred to the adult prisons. The sentences are very harsh as well. And especially if, let's say, there is repetitive sexual violence, which is usually the case in consensual cases, because, of course, you, let's say, have several sexual activities among yourself, then the punishment multiplies as well. Certainly, you won't get bail from the court. 90% of cases do not get to the trial stage on time, which means you will be behind prison walls for a longer duration. It might take 1 year, 2 years, 3 years, 5 years, just for your case to get on the trial stage.
0: Bangalore lawyer Feeba Nisha has met young men in a special home for boys charged under POXO.
2: From the age of 16, they are behind the bars. Now they are 18, 20, 21. Their entire time of studies, their entire childhood is gone for these boys. So it is very painful to see. We have been trying to put in petitions with the district legal service authorities to do something about it and to take this as a special case and let them go.
0: Those boys aren't just losing a few months of school. For some of them, the sentence stretches across almost their entire young adulthood. But despite what she's seen happen to these boys, Feeba doesn't want POXO weakened.
2: I think it's a very good law, much needed in the society, because I have seen very, very bad cases. Small babies, 3 years old child, 4 year old child. And it's most of the times known people to the children who are committing these things.
0: Another complication is the sheer prevalence of child marriage in India. States like Assam and Rajasthan have begun aggressive clampdowns. Under Indian law, the legal age of marriage is 18 for girls and 21 for boys. Anything below that is a child marriage. And because POXO overrides all personal and religious laws, sex within a child marriage is treated as child sexual abuse. Suravi Shivpuri from Shakti Vahini works to stamp out child trafficking and child marriage.
3: Legal action is taken against all the people involved in solemnizing of child marriage. Even the religious leaders who are involved in pushing children who are solemnizing the marriage, the people who are present, the wedding caterers, all of them are now being held accountable.
0: In 2019, the Modi government strengthened India's child protection law, raising minimum sentences, expanding life imprisonment, and introducing the death penalty for most severe offences against children. The government also introduced fast-track special courts for sexual offence cases involving adults and children, and by early 2025, there had been over 750 of these in 30 states and union territories, covering more than 300,000 sexual offence cases. The Indian government has never directly responded to concerns about consenting teenagers being caught up in POXO. But it continues to maintain that the law's strict under 18 rule is essential and that any sexual activity involving a minor must be treated as a criminal offence. To hear from young adults who may soon be thinking about having children, I've come to IIT Guwahati in Assam, one of India's leading universities. I'm sitting on campus with three PhD students in the late 20s. Maitreyi, Manali, and another student who's asked us not to use her name, so we call her Meera.
4: When was the first time that you heard about this law?
5: I think the first time we came to hear about it was during the Nirbhaya case, which opened up a discussion about rape laws in the country. I think what it meant is that there's definitely need for stringent laws, whether it's with child sexual offences or with adults. There are also complicated social realities which data cannot represent, especially when it comes to, you know, sensitive issues like sex. We are not being able to have a clear definition of the issues at hand, like what is consent, what do we mean by sexual offence.
6: For most of us, we just have a very general idea of the fact that there a law exists. However, if we look at the reality, I don't think we have ever heard of anyone in our vicinity using that law to get justice.
7: I remember our sex education was just don't have sex. Our Indian schools are not sensitive when it comes to issues like this.
0: The Modi government insists it is doing a great deal to raise awareness. Former MP Dr. Fauzia Khan says that silence is still a big part of the problem when it comes to awareness.
2: There is a social taboo. People don't

0: want to speak openly with their children about sex and other things. So the children get misdirected by their peers. We do have workshops on what is bad touch and good touch and things like that. But this is a subject which has to be handled very, very sensitively.
1: The big question is, should India lower the age of consent so that consensual relationships between 16 and 17 year olds, for instance, don't get dragged into POXO?
2: The whole idea is to project that we are what in India we call rhetorically zero tolerance for sexual violence.
1: Senior lawyer Vrinda Grover again.
2: So instead of focusing energy there, there is a projection that is being made. And in order to appear as a strong state, the legislature does not want to pull the age back to 16.
3: We need a uniform age, obviously, in terms of 18 years that is considered as the age of a child.
1: Child rights lawyer Surabhesh Puri again.
3: If we work around the age a little bit, sometimes it can lead to becoming a shadow over other crimes. When we talk about child sexual abuse or we talk about consenting relationship between children, we have to understand that it does not happen in isolation. These teenagers are being roped in by unknown people online and they kind of groom them as a consenting relationship. And then they traffic them and abuse them, push them sexual exploitation. So if we play around with the age of consent, it will act as a blanket over the other crimes that is targeting towards children.
4: They should make a differentiation now.
1: Defense lawyer Fee Vanisha.
4: I know the law has to be strict, but I'm sure, like, at least when it comes to the evidence stage, if the judge is convinced that there was some form of consent, and also with regards to bail with ages 16 and plus, they should be a little more lenient.
1: So when you ask whether the age of consent in India should be lowered to keep 16 and 17 year olds out of POXO, people inside the system hesitate. One lawyer says the framework itself now has to be reviewed because it can't tell the difference between abuse and a teenage relationship. Another warns that changing the age would give cover to traffickers and older abusers. And a third says the real answer is better judgment from police and judges, not a new number on paper. On one point though, they all agree. Right now, POXO still treats every under 18 as a child and a victim, and every case of teenage sex as a crime. You've been listening to the documentary Love on Trial, India's Age of Consent Controversy with me, Brijbhanu Barua, in Assam. The producers were Ashley Byan and Andrew Edwards, and it was a Made in Manchester production for the BBC World Service.
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1: Welcome to the What Do You Do podcast, where I chat to people about their jobs, their career path, and their everyday life. 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
6: Hello and kia ora, welcome back to The Jam. I'm your host Panina and you're tuned into Fresh FM, and we are making this program from Takaka in Golden Bay. I have a massive announcement to make this week, guys. Taimani, my little sister, might be taking over my radio.

0: radio show because I have a lot of sport and a lot of school, and I'm very committed to those. And it's taking a lot of time out of my days, and I'm not having as much space to put in radio, which I'm really sorry about. But like, it is what it has to be. I'm so sorry. Anyways, Tamani will be leading today's show. She's even in the main seat today. She'll be doing all the buttons, doing all the workings, and like, you know what I mean? Everything I do. And I'll just sit back and watch, and I'll also talk a little bit because and hopefully she invites me to future shows if she takes over, and I'm gonna really enjoy being the backseat person this week. So yeah, handing it over to Taimani.
1: I am actually really scared to do this. So our first song is Where's My Husband by

That was Where's My Husband by Ray. So on the 21st of July 2026 onwards, Golden Bay has an exciting lineup of live physiatric music, local history workshops, and big screening cinema events. There is this Carnivores Plant Society Tour, a unique high-energy live show from talented New Zealand band. It's on Thursday, the 23rd of July, in the Muscle Inn in Onikaka. Introduction to Anistry Workshop, a practical guided local community workshop for people interested in digging into their family history and learning how to track down their roots. It's on Friday, the 24th of July, from 10 a.m. onwards. It's at the Takaka Memorial Library. For the boutique cinema schedule, there is

The local cinema has a regular weekly winter movie screening. You can catch major blockbusters and indies on their calendar, like a heavily anticipated feature film, The Odyssey. Showtime continues throughout late July with major events slots typically scheduled for Thursday and Saturday nights. It's at the Village Movie Theatre. The next song is My Shot from Hamilton.

your position. Show me where the ammunition is. Oh, am I talking too loud? Sometimes I get overexcited. Shoot off at the mouth. I never had a group of friends before. I promise that I'll make y'all proud.

0: That was my shot from Hamilton. I just wanted to pop in real quick and say Tamani's doing such a great job. She's almost halfway through her show, and I can hear her from the back. She's sounding really nice, and I'm liking how she's doing all her equipment. But before I intrude too much, I'm going to go again and hand it back to Tamani.
1: 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The next song is Favorite by Isabella La

that was favored by Isabel La Rosa. We're going to go on to the youth habitat that's located at 84 Commercial Street, Takaka. On Thursday the 9th, there's an overhill trip. On Friday the 10th, Matariki is on, so the habitat is closed. On next week, on Tuesday the 14th, there's games in the afternoon from 3:30 to 5 p.m. On Thursday the 16th, there's a hangout zone from 1 to 4 p.m. You can also contact the Youth Habitat on their Instagram, which is at the Youth Habitat. You can also contact Lisa

That was Just the Way You Are by Bruno Mars. We're going to move on to the Village Theatre. The current schedule for the Village Theatre in Takaka from the July 24, 21st, 2026 onwards features a curated mix of art films, documentaries, and upcoming blockbusters. On Sunday the 21st of July at 3 p.m., there are screening Town of Strangers, a gripping film exploring the walking and dreaming lives of an eclectic group of migrants, hippies, and outsiders who respond an audition call out. On Wednesday the 22nd July at 2 p.m. is Robot Dreams, which is rated G, a heart-swelling hand-drawn animation film tracing love, loss, and unforgettable friendship. On Sunday the 18th of August at 3 p.m. a compelling drama focusing on survival and unexpected connection is Drift.

There's also some coming soon to the program. The first one is Iron Winter, a striking subtitled documentary charting rugged cold weather survival. There's another one called Kiki's Delivery Service, which is in 4K. That would be pretty cool. And it's PG too, so little kids can watch it. The beautiful Studio of Ghibli anime classics, newly remastered for the big screen. There's also another one called Primavera, which is rated M, a subtitled historical drama bringing a powerful true musical life story to life. And the last one is How Green Waves Was My Valley, rated G, a special addition to the theater's classic cinema line. The next song is Guide.exe by Super. Oh my.

That was guy.exe by Superfruit. Yeah, I think I've really enjoyed that Tamani's taking over the show. We've got like 5 more minutes left. I hope you enjoyed what she's been doing and enjoyed all the little bit

0: she's doing. She had to redo a bunch of them a couple of times because I kept saying she sounded a little bit like a robot. But anyways, I think she did really well. Do you think you did well, Tamani?
1: Yeah, I think I did really well for my first time on the show.
0: I think you did really well too for your first time actually like being on the console, actually doing everything, talking by yourself, and you really led this show off really well. I don't know what else to say apart from you doing so well. I hope you keep improving, and I'll keep showing you new tricks and skills, and yeah.
1: Okay, so the next song is I Don't Wanna Wait by David Grazia and One Republic.

0: That was I Don't Wanna Wait by David Guetta and OneRepublic. The show is now coming to an end. Thank you very much for listening. I hope you enjoyed that Tamani's first solo run. Yeah, so that's all I've got to say. Anything you want to say, Tamani, is a goodbye?
1: Thank you for listening to me and not Panina.
0: Oh. yeah, okay. Anyways, yeah, I think Tamani did a great job, and hopefully she can catch on quickly and take on. Thank you, Tamani. And, okay, and we'll go into the last song, Yellow by Coldplay.

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1: I am an evil robot overlord and I have returned to order you to listen to 46 and 2. Maria and Matt playing what I command. Bands like Tool, Nine Inch Nails, Iron Maiden, Head Like a Hole and Soundgarden. 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
4: 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Today, Yumi celebrate Vanuatu Bishlama Language Week 2026 in New Zealand. One time, they left them up land with Wei Jun and Mulgata Ni Vanuatu, no matter where place Yumi stop, either Lo Vanuatu or Narla country. Bishlama is not just one language, Emi identity by Yumi, culture by Yumi, more voice by Yumi. Special program may come through the support of the Ministry of Pacific People of New Zealand. Mumi Vletalem Bifla, thank you for the support, Lukata. Now, yeah, Yumi celebrate Bishlama. Yumi talem, yumi ke mo yumi luki ha.

0: So, hello, mo welcome lo Yumi Talan program. We used to have a general live and what to lo New Zealand, more around the world with them story, culture, more important talk we used to have affect them life, lo Yumi. Today, we want special episode, plus celebrate them Bislama Language Week. Yumi got big for honor, lo welcome him, Honorable Ralph Regenvanu, also Minister of Climate Change, the Republic of Vanuatu. The interview here by Yumi talk lo important something on some climate change case pro Vanuatu lo International Court of Justice or work with Vanuatu where government of Vanuatu and Mr. Megan lo building one strong Vanuatu or one road or ni Vanuatu will establish New Zealand or least have a contribute lo future of country lo Yumi. So Minister, thank you too much for taking time lo start with the Mivla lo Yumi Talem and one big la honor lo catch you with the Mivla lo Bislama Language Week inside lo Yumi Talem show.
1: Thank you, Valerie. Mikla po misave kap small chance lo talk lo ngol ni Vanuatu will establish lo New Zealand.

0: Danoya. 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
1: Thank you, Minister. Payimitu go straight lol interview questions where Mr. Plandeman woman Lovan Watu well established New Zealand. Only kat papa mama pikinini mol family lol geta well established Lovan Watu. One message now you have a game lol geta los side blow through situation blow climate change Lovan Watu today.
0: Well, climate change Lovan Watu today hemi one reality or someone through something where hemi stuff happened to tell of Vanuatu. Hemi happened to full up different ways. Mohemi affect them life blow every man Vanuatu. But if we talk about say, yumi got all something or some all hurricane where it's a kill yumi. When I yumi start look all category 5 or category 4, where you know when that full up before when I start cut. But also yumi start look all something or some. All rain where he fall down, where he pit him mark, where he make him crazy flat, he make him full up landslide, crown he fall down, or something or some way, by me tell him say, what I call all place where he not been call him before. He got full up place where all man will start leave them, where he never got flooding them, but now he's got flooding them. So, you know, I'm not more, but I got two, one also law on man when they talk about climate change, they talk about on a what you call them all tipping points. You mean him say or something whereby it changed, and whereby he never come back again. And one will all got the tipping points where I think first one where he reached in Venice, and he lost side law all reef play you mean. So now I'll tell him say all reef play me, now is that dead now. Mobile dead go over, no more got all reef. Mohemia start happen finish lo Vanuatu, so everyone Vanuatu is saying, I say, you know, most of the carem fish lo reef also before, lo kare. You know, mokat, tu mas kare lo reef full up man naya, or you must go deep sea, lo you carem fish, or some pulley, or kind of same. Pebble you carem fish lo reef, you know, more same before. You got on Narlo Sami too, or same, or weta, you know, more. You know more cut season blame say Iran lo time will say mal time will say me try kind of say me inogat. Motu you will look fasten blow something you call current in a more semi also before. So any some lol effects blow climate change where every man Vanuatu will stop experiencing more live with them lo every day. More full up you me where time me say you live lo sol water, close up lo sol water. You will look finished, say, Solora is the command up. Is that going inside all well? All well with the Cosapo Solora, Nalikam got solemn. More you full up, we believe Lo Cosapo Solora, we must move you go, move from house now, go inside or go on top of the hill from. You will look, say, Solora is the Kai crown. It's the Karamat crown. So, maybe some little issues where you must face them, more heavy one reality or one true something was to happen. And by you have some man, I think maybe in New Zealand or somewhere, so they tell him say climate change, maybe no one through something, but time you come to Vanuatu, by totally every man, by Elizabeth, tell him you say no, climate change, he went through something where it's not affecting them, Mivalanaya.
1: Thank you, Minister. Vanuatu, he become one leader of the world, of fight for climate change through the case, blow International Court of Justice. From when I'm now, Vanuatu, he take him leadership, yeah, lo work. Law fight law ICJ when meaning one am not law normal family.
0: So Vanuatu let me stop talk about issue of climate change law inside long United Nations law one international agreement where you call them United Nations Framework Convention on Climate Change. So United Nations Framework Convention on Climate Change, one will call them UNFCCC. Hemi one international agreement where every country in the world only part them. Where hemi wrote where he said trying to follow him, or you meet deal with him issue about climate change, or you trying to stop him. So way whereby you stop him climate change is by all big for a country where only stop using masood, bensin, oil, only stop using to make him all industry blogata, using low economy blogata, and Mr. make him all rubbish gas, all greenhouse gas, you can tap air,

Mais Mr. make him place hot, he block him hot plow ground, he misabi quanta plow air, make him say place come more hot. And now we call him global warming, places to come hot. So you may be in agree inside law, every country in the world, law UNFCCC say you must cut them down, use plow masut, tensin, or fossil fuels from something nice that cause them planet play come hot, or that cause them climate change. And you may agree too, inside the international agreement, say you got some country where only been causing big one now climate change from only been using full up fossil fuels, masut, tensin, kind of something, where he make them rubbish casting or air, or the Nile will make them big one from make them say, world is to come hot. They got all countries in Vanuatu where you've been making nothing. For example, only tell them say Vanuatu, him you contribute low greenhouse gas in less than 0.0001% for every greenhouse gas emissions you come out of Vanuatu. So you've been making any something, but yet you must have a feeling effect of climate change where he result low global warming where he caused by all rubbish gas here where all big fella country, all same US, Europe, only making me go low air. So part of all agreement law international level is that our country will be causing a problem, all that will be putting full up masut, benzene, making greenhouse gas, causing global warming. From where all that is causing a problem, only must give him money to all country, all same Vanuatu, we have no causing problem, but yet you must face him big fella effect blame, rubbish effect blame, all same cyclone, all same sea level rise, kind of thing. And something now you've been talking about level blow. International agreement UNFCCC and one blow agreement where even come out one blow at a meeting blow UNFCCC and Paris agreement. One agreement will make a lot city of Paris La France 2015 will be agreed say yes. First of all, one by every country we must cut them down, use blow fossil fuels, benzene or masut, cut them to stop them rubbish gas or air, and number two something. You must give him money, equal or country where you know cause him problem, or country where you make him big fella money, Venice, or rich countries, so you must give him money, equal or poor countries where you know cause him problem to help him to deal with them climate change. So, where you may be in Agri-Lem, Venice, Paris Agreement, he came out in 2015, Venice, so he over 10 years ago. But yet, you must talk about something, or country, you must make him. Or big fella country, or you continue to use some fossil fuel, or you continue to use some all. Something we make him greenhouse gas equal air. Motu will not give him enough money, also, will be in Agri-Lem, but give him leave me. So, Vanuatu, we take him one case called International Court of Justice, where him, big fella court, where highest court, the United Nations. But Talanum was say, all country will be in Agri-Lem, we only know make him. So, I'm going to take him to the court, but Talanum say, you must make him. From you being Agri-Lem, we have part of international law. Muhammad Park human rights law you your man Vanuatu say if I must deal with them problem we have been causing them ifala. And now we call it talk about climate justice. Climate justice you mean him say all that will cause him problem, or that must fix him problem. Or must stop him from causing problem, stop him from making greenhouse gas or air. Most of them too we must compensate them you me. Also so country where you mean cause a problem. So you go to International Court of Justice, but we got one decision limit now, so even now, one even happened. International Court of Justice, law July last year, 2025. Emmy make a decision limit, tell him, say, yes, he true. All big fella country, only wrong. Or he should cut them greenhouse gas emission, or he should give him money, leave him. Or he's supposed to make him, or he's committing one, I'm going to call him in English, one wrongful act, one something where you know straight you make him. So you've been winning case here. Yeah? And effect where he's having cut law Yumi Vanuatu is that he help him Yumi plo Yumi Karem give him long narrow countries from now he prove him say Emmy duty block at a fallen law or he must make him to help him Yumi. So if I think say truly him now by Miss Avekarem more action plus stop him greenhouse gas emissions or by helping Yumi law stop him slow him down climate change. Mutu bakaram all financing way, all money way, all narrow country will be agreeable to give you living, but naya, cause it tells you must give him no other. So something now by helping you, bakaram more money will make him all.

0: building more Gutfala Road, Lovanuatu, building more school, very strong, building more hospital, very strong. Carry money, we have a community, bro, or they move out, long place, where they flood them. So mainly, we talk about all money, where we come inside, we help you, we buy a big for the country, we call it and say, only must make them, only must give them, help them development, let me blow you, me face them. Issue of climate change will start affecting you, Minaya.
1: One and all project, na government of Vanuatu, Mr. Mekem Naya, will help them all community, will fight them all, learn them all way, will life, will with them impact, will climate change.
0: So, some ways where government and Mr. Crime law addressing climate change, Naya, Vanuatu, one and through law, you will build them all good for infrastructure, or example, all road, all house plural school or house plural health center or government office or police post. You must want them building all infrastructure, even all water supply system, all new solar grid where only strong law only have a stop. Suppose you got one hurricane or rubbish weather or flooding or one and be only resilient. Also only stand up, only no need law. Only is a proper area for easy. So, here me one way, you must build them all. Nayal Vanuatu, you must make a full up all infrastructure project. You may have say, got all the building road, Lo South Santoya. Road Lo South Santo will be one biggest road where is to happen, road project where happened in Vanuatu today. And here me one World Bank climate project there. So, here me come through low climate change. The World Bank only give him one big fella money, you may make one road with them. Or strong bridge across long every river plus South Santoya, with them one Colta Road with them good fella drainage, to make them say, you got one good fella road. So if you follow we saw South Santo, time you got rubbish weather or rain or hurricane, sometimes road, you know, you know, you know, you cross the river, you know, you on the road too from what I was him, you make them too much hole, kind of same. But now you build one strong road with them or strong bridges. I mean, I have one project for climate change through the World Bank. You got two another project Los Santo, but me give me example them. Me project lo mega number two Sarakata Hydro Dam, to give him electricity. He call lo Island Los Santo. Me Japan is the funding government of Japan. Me two me one way. Lo mega sure say you me got electricity will help me lo life play me. Lo got something will make him more resilient lo effects for climate change. You me got one electricity stop. You me got all narrow. So you me got all infrastructure projects. Another one, you got a project also where you got one project where climate change ministry is implementing what you call them Vanuatu community based climate change resilience project on VCCRP, where Mr. Wok plus set them up all climate disaster community disaster climate change committee CDCCC, or every community in Vanuatu. So here one committee where staff inside look community where him is have a him got information, where him got access, plus help him community, but one more got along any something will back up, help him community, plus build him resilience. More too, we got one project where him is to build him all local area council headquarter building, one area council, only build him one strong building, only put him Starlink to him, only put him one boat or one buggy. Plo ID administrator use them. Hemi aplo build him up no more. Fasten where you miss have a communicate easy with them villa, with them outside world through low Starlink. Plo you pass him information more. For example, suppose you got one disaster killing you me. In a need to government, you send them all Oakman low villa, you go down, but look say, what am I happen low community? You may get all CDCCC, we live inside low community. What is that? Tell him say, am I now damaged? Am I now one in Valanitim? Or you go look area administrator blogata, law area council building blogata, we got Starlink, and we pass him to the government of Villa. We will say, I'm not damaged, I'm not 1 minute to make him, we will send them all something come quick time to help them community. You know, need to take a long time, all year we pass. You got projects blow climate change too, all same one, and we give him all fish aggregating device, all fad. Will you put him outside the salt water? Blow communities have go fishing. Only you may give him all fiberglass boat with them all fishing gear, or you put them all fat outside. The reason you make him here from where you may say even say all coral reef by no more cut from climate change by killing everyone. You may say have him all community, but you say still kakai fish from you may providing way we only save caramel fish lo deep.

0: less. He come to the more fish aggregating devices stuff outside. Let them give him more boat, more long line fishing. Probably some people can fish outside. Some Mutu, you must make him full up all water supply system. To make him sure say community all time, he got good access to water supply. He got two all project to help him make him a nursery for home gardening, plant him tree, kind of something. So by you say tell him say full up all projects where government is going to not to today. He got one side block climate change plan. From you say climate change, he affect them full Vanuatu, more every community. So across every project where you must make him, he got one part plan where he talk about building strong community, make him sure say community got access, low resource, make him sure say man low community only got access low electricity, access low water, only some got access low kakai. I mean, I mean one walk where you must make him low help him all community low side of climate change, building climate resilience.
1: Thank you, Thomas Minister. New Zealand, Vanuatu to like at one strong friend or ties, we'll walk together. Lo ting ting blue, one am now in New Zealand, or all man New Zealand, or people from New Zealand, is having making to support them all Pacific Islands, block are more strong, to face them climate change.
0: One main way where government of New Zealand is having help them, Vanuatu to become more climate resilient, and we will continue to support them, you mean? With them money, to help them develop and play me. So now I'm service in New Zealand, I'm helping you big one, because I brought aid. For example, yesterday, I've been go down to the island of Tana with them Prime Minister. Me have make them groundbreaking, blow a new project, to make them solar power with them battery, plus solar, to Tana, to feed them electricity grid, to Tana, where I'm stop around the west, across the lake, like a little bit. So, project here, New Zealand, he fund them. More time he finish, the next year, from by Tana, he stop importing 80% long masut. We still got Tana, we will start putting a generator to make him electricity. By no money, to have masut overseas, come by him become independent, low side blue energy from sun, no by make him solar with them battery. Make him say price blue electricity by come down. More to make him say you may not depend. Specific at one something will say war or Iran, we still happen now, yeah. You may not need to worry the price per fuel by one tap or by not got enough fuel to run electricity by you miss around low electricity blow sun no more. Everyone project play New Zealand. New Zealand if you help you full up project also. One me New Zealand if you help you miss the PM 2 generator where Bali have run low coconut oil blow stop low villa blow fit immunal co where me electricity supplier low pot villa more fate. So tuvela you mean I miss the PM tuvela coconut oil generator, balikam kasem Vanuatu, pambai you start plo use some coconut oil, plo run em generator, plo kas power em electricity lo potvila, and hemia by helping full up all farmers plo copra lo island, balikat one nuvela market, plo salem coconut oil, ikole hem, motu by hemi katem down amount we you need plo pem lo masut overseas gam, plo run em generator, hemia two hemi one project when New Zealand if and them. New Zealand have one main country where they give you money to build more water supply system of Vanuatu. So you got full of ways where New Zealand is helping you me. And I think especially you must ask them, say New Zealand have you continue to make a good full of projects plan where they helping you me with the money, blow you start making more something or simple left of life for people.
1: Thank you. Thank you, Thomas. Planting young Velatete, you worry the future of climate change. One message now you got blow. Give him call on Vanuatu, more Pacific young Vela, well, he's stable New Zealand, all diaspora, well, he's stable. Bless you. One him now, you want them blow, he got all good luck change, lamb, the side of climate change.
0: All country will say New Zealand. More country where you'll be full of country, all rich country. All you need to make a full of something, blow, change them first in where all you stop using too much fossil fuels, blow, cut energy, more cause them rubbish gas to air. So, everyone, something where time you stop walking in New Zealand, you could you make them awareness slam with all man New Zealand. For all man New Zealand, I'll stop electing government, blow, where he make more policies, look side, blow, how will he use them energy, how will he address them climate change. Is obviously in New Zealand, I got one election is the commandable law in the year. Long is November. Hemi could blow Oli Vanuatu, Oli Star Walk, Oli Sherem, Oli Ting Ting Logatam, Oli Experience.

0: Explicata about or rubbish effect for climate change. I want to blow help him all New Zealanders will barely vote, blow only survey say yes, climate change and we went through something where Mr. affected no good people law, you mean or Vanuatu with them Pacific. You could look at one government of New Zealand where by him he looks save will help him you mean more to blow stop him some fasten blow cause them climate change with stop New Zealand. So everyone something we want them tell them all, you know, all RSC workers no more, but every Nivanuatu or young bala from you, so you want them addressing climate change, you must become part of answer. You know, stable some part of problem. You must make them want something. Blow change them thinking, blow one friend blue where he may not really care too much, and we continue to make him something where he stop cause him. Maybe I'm telling him, so me say one rubbish fascinating living where he stop contribute to climate change. And importantly, you are aware of him more, you talk with him more friendly, more, as well as you build him resilience, blow community blue back to Vanuatu. You talk to him about New Zealand too, blow that too, he must make him full up effort, blow preserve him. One good fellow fascinating blow living where he protect him climate, more protect him environment.
1: Thank you, Minister. Now, climate change, emi no spolem crown no more, emi sabe affect them too, custom, language, more culture, blue me. When I'm now thinking blue, also when you miss out protect them identity, blue me, time you miss up adapt, law, change, law, climate change, yeah.
0: It through say climate change, emi stop threatening them custom, language, more cultural heritage or identity, blue me. The you know climate change no more hemi fasten blow wall where stuck on Vanuatu today, social media, full up something where stuck on inside will influence him life premium some world western fasten. Hemi, I think one important something is also you Mr. make him interview, you make him New Zealand Bislama Week, Bislama Language Week. One important something hemi local language blue you continue to teach him lol beginning able you continue to you use him from local language some straight language blow place blue you have one main way where you hold him tight custom you hold him tight identity blue so full up you mean I love one what you miss up lose some language play me language have one main way where you miss have protect my identity blue me no matter one enemy come no matter climate change he come or no matter all fasten outside, they come inside. The time you continue to talk language, play with them family, play with them community, play. Even you see, you hold them tight one custom, blue, more identity, blue. So, any one main way where by me tell them say, you miss have a triumph or protect them cultural heritage or identity, blue. Me
1: now from see, you miss up celebrate them Bislama Language Week. One name special and with them people theme blow Bislama Language Week and me talk about climate change and me real we must look at them good life. I mean our theme blow Bislama Language Week where people out there roa bali celebrate with them. One name special message now you want them living with them or live or not to family will stop around New Zealand.
0: I think me want them tell them no more or family play me lo Vanuatu will stop lo New Zealand, you run me talk Bislama, and me identity play me. That you meet me on road, you miss always no you mean man Vanuatu for you me talk Bislama. So everyone important something more me glad say you must have celebrate them Bislama language of the New Zealand. Me glad say come on New Zealand looks have Bislama. Also one language will make one weekly him. Also will make a lot of languages for Pacific more around the world. You must proud. You must proud say you be a man Vanuatu, we make that one special identity. Bislam is part of identity. Yeah? More, you may continue to think about say, all place blimey will stop, all place for love blimey will stop, all custom crown blimey will stop, all stop, stop, sleepy stop, love and want to. I mean, duty blimey all time, but make sure say, all custom crown blimey will inherit them, or you may carry them all, love blimey will keep him good stop, because I'm me today. You must make sure see you give him to the future generation the same quality also more you may receive him. So you may lucky to must love one what today, so you may get one good for like environment, one clean salt water or blue sky, clean air. You may get all good for like resources, like current, like push or something. You may want to make sure see all future generation too, you must enjoy him. But you may not must pull him, we must

0: make him say life's premium, you must stop good all time. Also more people will live good with them in Farah and Bokata Mena or identity premium from Vanuatu. So you were used to work about New Zealand, you used to work to help them more family law, you law, the home island, the home place for you. Think about him, yeah. So you miss a time law, maintain him one good for a heritage, we make up, good for something we make up law. Lo place for me, we miss a key for me, go on future generation, we start come yet. And everyone, something where you may run a thing, whether you stop New Zealand or Vanuatu, you may run him to walk from Ting Ting now. So, I mean, I'm the one message where you want them, give you no more say, you may think about him, or you may continue to talk to Islam, also more proud of Vanuatu people. Thank you.
1: Thank you, Thomas, Honorable Minister Ralph Regenvanu, Minister of Climate Change. Plus, I've taken time to talk to him. You meet him, sir, more good flatting team, all important talk. We will believe, sir, talk to you've been surrounded by Mr. Vekim Save, hope, inspiration. Lol Nivan Watu will establish New Zealand, Mol Narvala place, Lowell. Well, be after you meet Alem, if let Alem big flat, thank you, Lol, work, Lol, you, more government, Lol, the day. You start making the protecting people, be me, environment, be me, more future, Lol, beginning, be me. More, again, thank you, listeners. We will start with them. We have a special program, the Bishlama Language Week. We will hope to interview you by giving more savvy to you, the site, the climate change. One of everyone, you may make them help in Vanuatu. Think about the climate change. I mean, want something blue tomorrow no more. And we stop happen finish today, Long Island, blue you me. You may everyone, you may get one part blue claim. Or government, or community, blue you me. More you me one. Suppose you may stand up together more take action now, yeah? But you may have a protective crown, so more future belong you me long Vanuatu more lobolia. Thank you too much for stop with them. Even a special edition by Yumi Talam, the Vanuatu Bishlama Language Week 2026. Keeping Bishlama me live. Talk to him, teach him the beginning, more share with them all. Narvala. Again, on behalf of me, Valerie Patrick, you join me by again on next program, the Yumi Talam. Tata all keta. Me looky go on top, now me look,
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0: It's cool to kōrero.
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1: 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I'm Anne, and I'd like to share some of my favourite folk music with you. You'll hear some classics from the past, and some from recent

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Oh yes, Mali woven into INI family heartily. I mentioned my mama's from Liverpool, and by the time I was born, I knew very well all the songs by her favorite band from Liverpool. She grew me with love from her to I, and I'm playing this with love from me to you. My mama's favorite band from Liverpool.

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So I'm going to play something from Paul's album, Flowers in the Dirt. And this one mentions a father and a son, and rightly so, because Papa also likes the Beatles. Papa often tells me about the Sgt. Pepper album and the impact

my mama's birthday a while ago, I made a special show, Live Your Love, to her, and on that show I finished it with this John Lennon version of a classic. Thank you, Mama, for all the ways you stand by I and I.

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Dit is Johan Verminnen van Wemmel bij Brussel.

Dus zoals ik al zei, mijn ouders Alex en Magda en Dweilen, Alan, Daniel, Kevin en Robin woonden in Wemmel en gingen naar school in het Brusselse. And yet, they facilitated Daniel and I to visit Mama Barbara in Liverpool and in Crewe and in Winsford in between. And on one such visit, I had some pocket money and in the supermarket, I bought my first long player of I, Elf. And this is a track from that.

time to open the gate from Fresh FM. Songs throughout I Liberty. And Mama would play many, many an album at her place too. Mostly the Beatles and the Beatles and the Beatles, and otherwise George Harrison, John Lennon, Paul McCartney, Ringo Starr solo albums, and also the radio. And this is one of the songs I will remember. Musically and lyrically,

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